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Is this the man of thousand thrones, who strewed the earth, lost thy bones?

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Thanks for that lesson. It will teach to after warriors more than I philosophy can preach and vainly preach before. 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
1: Desolate.
0: The victor overthrown.

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His dotage trifled well, yet better had he neither known a bigot's shrine.

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Too late thou leav'st the high command to which thy weakness clung. All evil spirit as thou art, it is enough to grieve the heart to see thine own unstrung.

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must be a king and don the world perplex as in a foolish robe could bring remembrance from thy breast. 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Where the gewgaws thou wert fond to wear? The star, the string, the crest, fame, forward child of empire, say, are all thy playthings snatched